0: 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Und das sind Leisch mit The Sand is Shifting.
1: Your story only now begins to open up to me. I was happy to be sure of an unseen mystery. You're wild as a cheetah, a whale in the sea. And all at once, the sand is shifting. I wonder if I see you truly as you are. Are my eyes a prison and my words a scar? I wonder if I've managed to be present as you are, and all at once, the sand is shifting.

what would it mean to linger your eye upon another and curiously wonder the night between the covers, what would it do to love? Love, surely it would smother, and all at once, sand is shifting.